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1: Looks like the rain has moved out. We'll have some lingering cloud cover for the overnight hours, though. Upper 50s and breezy. We get a nice Monday. Temperature staying pretty comfortable, too. We'll be in the upper 70s and sunshine with a few clouds. Clear for Monday night and then sunny, and we're going up to about 80 on Tuesday. I'm meteorologist Steve Hamilton.
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We're going to be digging deep into our Joetown music library, looking for those songs that make you say wowza, and then we're going to play them all day long on Wednesday. 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
1: Looks like the rain has moved out. We'll have some lingering cloud cover for the overnight hours, though. Upper 50s and breezy. We get a nice Monday. Temperature staying pretty comfortable, too. We'll be in the upper 70s and sunshine with a few clouds. Clear for Monday night and then sunny, and we're going up to about 80 on Tuesday. I'm meteorologist Steve Hamilton.
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1: Looks like the rain has moved out. We'll have some lingering cloud cover for the overnight hours, though. Upper 50s and breezy. We get a nice Monday. Temperature staying pretty comfortable, too. We'll be in the upper 70s and sunshine with a few clouds. Clear for Monday night and then sunny, and we're going up to about 80 on Tuesday. I'm meteorologist Steve Hamilton.
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We're going to be digging deep into our Joetown music library, looking for those songs that make you say wowza, and then we're going to play them all day long on Wednesday. 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
1: Looks like the rain has moved out. We'll have some lingering cloud cover for the overnight hours, though. Upper 50s and breezy. We get a nice Monday. Temperature staying pretty comfortable, too. We'll be in the upper 70s and sunshine with a few clouds. Clear for Monday night and then sunny, and we're going up to about 80 on Tuesday. I'm meteorologist Steve Hamilton.
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1: Looks like the rain has moved out. We'll have some lingering cloud cover for the overnight hours, though. Upper 50s and breezy. We get a nice Monday. Temperature staying pretty comfortable, too. We'll be in the upper 70s and sunshine with a few clouds. Clear for Monday night and then sunny, and we're going up to about 80 on Tuesday. I'm meteorologist Steve Hamilton.
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1: Because the price may go up after that. There may not be any seats left. They'll have to evaluate after June 30th. So you want a seat on the bus, do it by June 30th, it sounds like.
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1: Looks like the rain has moved out. We'll have some lingering cloud cover for the overnight hours, though. Upper 50s and breezy. We get a nice Monday. Temperature staying pretty comfortable, too. We'll be in the upper 70s and sunshine with a few clouds. Clear for Monday night and then sunny, and we're going up to about 80 on Tuesday. I'm meteorologist Steve Hamilton.
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1: Looks like the rain has moved out. We'll have some lingering cloud cover for the overnight hours, though. Upper 50s and breezy. We get a nice Monday. Temperature staying pretty comfortable, too. We'll be in the upper 70s and sunshine with a few clouds. Clear for Monday night and then sunny, and we're going up to about 80 on Tuesday. I'm meteorologist Steve Hamilton.
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1: Looks like the rain has moved out. We'll have some lingering cloud cover for the overnight hours, though. Upper 50s and breezy. We get a nice Monday. Temperature staying pretty comfortable, too. We'll be in the upper 70s and sunshine with a few clouds. Clear for Monday night and then sunny, and we're going up to about 80 on Tuesday. I'm meteorologist Steve Hamilton.
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1: Looks like the rain has moved out. We'll have some lingering cloud cover for the overnight hours, though. Upper 50s and breezy. We get a nice Monday. Temperature staying pretty comfortable, too. We'll be in the upper 70s and sunshine with a few clouds. Clear for Monday night and then sunny, and we're going up to about 80 on Tuesday. I'm meteorologist Steve Hamilton.
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0: A new study suggests moon dust may be hiding evidence of advanced technology from alien civilizations. 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

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It's 6:05. Good morning. Mostly sunny, beautiful today. 77 for the high. Tomorrow, 81. And then chances of rain the middle of the week and the end of the week. It's 60 right now.

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0: 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Roughly 80% of people have at least one sibling. Did you know over 1 million Americans still do not have indoor plumbing at their house? Did you know the average working woman hits the snooze button 20 times a week? 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
2: A quiet start to the morning for us. It's going to become partly sunny today with a high 78. We will be clear overnight, low near 60. Then a few clouds drifting in on Tuesday with a high 81. Occasional rain and thunderstorms Tuesday night, low 66. Storms early on Wednesday with a high 83. I'm meteorologist Dan Holliday.
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It's 6:32. Going to play Rockwell. Going to play Corey Hart. I'll play Tracy Chapman coming up next. It's time for today's headlines.

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1: 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It's 6:39. It is officially summer. You can tell it's summer because Christy Noem's husband is down at Smithville Lake, and he's using his balloon boobs as flotation devices.

0: 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It's 648. We'll get news from stjoepost.com coming up next. All right, this story is wacky but true. A German man called the emergency line claiming he'd been shot. When the emergency crew and police arrived, secured the house, they found he had a small spider bite on his arm. That was it. He told police he made up the gunshot story so they would come quickly because he was worried about the spider bite. That is wacky, but true.
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2: News headlines. Breaking along the Missouri River, four Minnesota paddlers are chasing a 46-year canoe speed record, 2,341 miles. The 1980 mark stands at 33 days, 18 hours, 45 minutes. They'll paddle nearly nonstop, braving rapids, storms, and long portages, savoring the landscape. Andrew County turned out on Main Street for America's 250th at the parade and fair. Vehicles flew flags, and State Rep. Den Van Schoyek applauded the theme. 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Kansas Board of Regents has unanimously approved 2026-2027 tuition and fee increases at six universities, blaming inflation and reduced state support. Five raise tuition, Emporia State University holds steady, Wichita State University freezes fees, others raise some. 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

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Joetown 107.5. It's a Greg Lynn radio show. It's 7:04. Mostly sunny. Upper 70s today. Not bad at all. Tomorrow, some clouds. 81. We got chances of rain. Looks like tomorrow night, Wednesday, Thursday, Friday. Warming up over the weekend. Saturday and Sunday, highs about 90. 60 in Joetown right now.

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We're so St. Joe, we remember when we had three drive-ins to pick from. 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

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It's 7:12. It's time to play Name That Tune. Now, this is just for fun. It's just for fun. There's no prizes. There's no money. You don't win anything. It's not a competition. It's a demonstration. It's an exhibition. Just play along at home. Okay? Play with yourself. Here's today's Name That Tune. It's pretty easy. Can you name that tune? You know what that is, right? You figure it out. I'll play it for you next on Jotown 107.5.

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1: To the person who asked, why does Capstone Technology want to be brought into our city? Well, they answer their own question. Financial opportunity. It's called capitalism. It's to be celebrated, not criticized. We should be happy that they're here.
0: There he goes, Krabby Carl with It's Your Bitch.
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3: A quiet start to the morning for us. It's going to become partly sunny today with a high 78. We will be clear overnight, low near 60. Then a few clouds drifting in on Tuesday with a high 81. Occasional rain and thunderstorms Tuesday night, low 66. Storms early on Wednesday with a high 83. I'm meteorologist Ann Holliday.
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0: 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Going to play Rod Stewart. I'll play Lionel Richie. I'll play U2 coming up next. Put your phones away. It's time for the kids' joke of the day. Kids, it's a joke just for you. 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They're going to love it. Here we go. Hey, kids. 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

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It's 7:52. We'll get news from stjoepost.com coming up next. Hey, check it out. 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We like to call this Check It Out, stuff we found on the internet. Check it out, the Christopher Robin character in Winnie the Pooh, based on the guy's real-life son. Most of the other characters inspired by his actual stuffed animals. Check it out, Ernest Hemingway set a world record for fishing in 1938, catching 7 marlins in one day. Check it out. An average of 3,234 Americans go to the emergency room every year from tanning bed injuries.

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Jotown 107.5. It's 8:04. Thanks for listening at work. Going to be, about 77 today? Really darn nice. Some sunshine tomorrow, 81. And then we got chances of rain the rest of the week. Getting pretty warm, more summer-like over the weekend. 61 in Jotown right now.

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0: 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I don't know about you, but I could use some good news. A Louisiana man, a hero, after rescuing three people caught in a dangerous rip current at a beach. His name is Jordan. He rushed into the water, first saving a young boy, then guiding one woman to shore before swimming back out to rescue another who was exhausted. He even carried one of the victims on his shoulders as he brought her to safety. And thanks to his bravery, all three survived. That's cool. It's good news.
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2: A quiet start to the morning for us. It's going to become partly sunny today with a high 78. We will be clear overnight to a low near 60. Then a few clouds drifting in on Tuesday with a high 81. Occasional rain and thunderstorms Tuesday night to a low 66. Storms early on Wednesday with a high 83. I'm meteorologist Dan Holliday.
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0: 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Jotown 107.5. It's a Greg Lynn radio show. I'll play George Michael. I'll play Eric Carmen. I've got music from Duran Duran next. It's time for Hollywood Trash. Shark Week kicks off the 26th on Discovery Channel with a K-pop special. Anne Hathaway pregnant with baby number 3. She has been showing off her baby bump all over. Sabrina Carpenter granted a 5-year restraining order against a man accused of repeatedly showing up at her L.A. home. The guy said he had espresso stuck in his head for 6 months and didn't know what to do anymore. That's your Hollywood Trash.
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Band so cool, they named him twice. 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It's a Greg Lynn radio show. Tom Holland confirmed he and Zendaya are secretly married. Spider-Man fans jumped for joy and then grabbed their inhalers.

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0: 107.5, 80s, 90s, and more. We'll get news from stjoepost.com coming up next. It's time for today's top tweets from around the Twitterverse. The best of the best of the best. Today's top tweets. Don't believe everything you read in public bathrooms. Sharon was not up for a good time. That was an awkward phone call. Top tweets. Being an adult feels like, man, if I could just get through this week, it'll be okay. And it's every damn week.
1: How does that make you feel?
0: Today's top tweets. Let's see, which emotional issues should I bury under deep layers of sarcasm today?
2: 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Four Minnesota paddlers are pushing hard on the Missouri River, chasing a 46-year speed record over 2,341 miles. They're paddling nearly nonstop, battling storms, rapids, and portages, but say the journey and landscape matter most. Andrew County turned out on Main Street for America's 250th at the Andrew County Parade and Fair. 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Emporia State stays flat. 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

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It's Greg. Thanks for listening at work. A little bit after 9. Going to play Depeche Mode. I'll play Madonna. I've got music from Nirvana next on St. Joe's. 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

0: 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Every Wednesday, we go deep into our JoTown music library looking for songs that make you say, wowza! Songs we don't play very often. You haven't heard them in a while. We play them all day long on Wowza Wednesday on JoTown 107.5. She's alive. It's time for a science fun fact. A new study suggests moon dust may be hiding evidence of advanced technology from alien civilizations. Just wait till you see how dusty Uranus is.
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2: Good deal of sunshine coming our way for today. Pleasant go of it. Our afternoon high, upper 70s. Generally clear for the overnight hours, our low at 60. And then increasing cloudiness on Tuesday, the high near 80. We have the return of some scattered showers and thunderstorms in here by Tuesday night that will ease early Wednesday. Wednesday's high from 80 to 85. I'm meteorologist Jennifer Naramore.
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0: 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Hi, it's Greg. I'll play Def Leppard. I'll play Tears for Fears. I've got music from Bon Jovi coming up next. Hey, did you hear this? Hey, you guys! Did you hear this? Washington, D.C.'s reflecting pool is facing problems after a $14 million renovation, paint peeling from the basin, algae spreading despite ongoing cleaning efforts. I'm telling you, there's a 16-year-old kid on TikTok who cleans pools that I'm pretty sure could do a better job.
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Guillermo from Jimmy Kimmel Live going to be on this season of Dancing with the Stars because apparently Stars is sarcastic.

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0: 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Thank you for listening today. I appreciate it. It does mean a lot to me. My main man, Manny, is coming up next. Did you know? Roughly 80% of people have at least one sibling. Did you know over 1 million Americans still do not have indoor plumbing at their house? Did you know the average working woman hits the snooze button 20 times a week? Bet you didn't know that.
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1: Do you get a chance to check out any movies over Father's Day weekend? A lot of people apparently checked out the new Disney Pixar Toy Story 5. It debuted at number one, raking in $160 million in just 3 days. How's that for awesome? This song was in a movie back in the 80s from the Footloose soundtrack. Denise Williams, here's Let's Hear It for the Boy.

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We're so St. Joe, we actually ate at the Snow White Restaurant. 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

Jotown 107.5. How you doing? It's Manny. You know, every Wednesday we go deep into our Jotown music library looking for songs that make you say wowza, and we play them all day long. Wowza Wednesday on Jotown 107.5. No.

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1: That's Toto's Africa. They're busy this summer on the road with Christopher Cross and the Romantics opening up for them. Someone else is busy this summer, Rod Stewart. He's got a big tour going on. Richard Marx opening up for him. And Rod Stewart actually almost fainted while performing the song Young Turks over the weekend. Friday night in Utah, he was doing a show. Afterwards, he had to receive a breathing treatment from an oxygen tank. Hopefully all is well with Rod the Bod. 81 years old and still going strong.
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3: Good deal of sunshine coming our way for today. Pleasant go of it. Our afternoon high upper 70s. Generally clear for the overnight hours. Our low at 60. And then increasing cloudiness on Tuesday, the high near 80. We have the return of some scattered showers and thunderstorms in here by Tuesday night that will ease early Wednesday. Wednesday's high from 80 to 85. I'm meteorologist Jennifer Naramore.
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1: That's Whitesnakes Here I Go Again with Manny in the midday. Still have music on the way from Ace of Base, also Cyndi Lauper, Club Nouveau, and a whole lot more as we work through this Monday. So where's your favorite place to eat? 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Who is the new number one? Jersey Mike's.
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1: From She's So Unusual, that is Cyndi Lauper's Girls Just Want to Have Fun with Manny on this Monday. A busy day if you're a soccer fan. The World Cup continues on Telemundo. Also, Fox and Peacock. Argentina and Austria play this afternoon. Also, later on today, there's France and Iraq, Norway and Senegal, and Jordan versus Algeria. That game is on at 10 o'clock tonight. Going back to Norway, have you seen the fans at their games before things get started? It's always cool to watch Minnesota Vikings do that. You know, their fans do that skull thing where they clap their hands up in the air. That has nothing compared to what Norway does. The fans for Norway, they actually act like they are rowing a boat. Everyone's doing it and grunting and yelling at the same time. If you haven't seen the video for that yet or watched it on TV, look up Norway Fans World Cup. Definitely worth checking out.
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1: That's Your Love from the Outfield with Manny on this Monday, the day after Father's Day. Hopefully you had a great Father's Day weekend. We had a blast, took a couple days, went out to Colorado to see family out there, and finally got to go to Casa Bonita. Been trying for like 2 or 3 years now. Finally got in on Saturday afternoon. Got like a text message saying, okay, there's a reservation that's open now. Do you want it? And we showed up there within an hour and finally got to check it out. We took the grandkids. They had a blast. We had a blast. And it was a great Father's Day all around, except for lots of driving yesterday heading back home. Speaking of Father's Day, Giselle Bundchen wished a happy Father's Day to her husband, Joaquin, and her own father, but not to Tom Brady. Although she did add, quote, happy Father's Day to all the dads out there.
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3: Good deal of sunshine coming our way for today. Pleasant go of it. Our afternoon high, upper 70s. Generally clear for the overnight hours, our low at 60. And then increasing cloudiness on Tuesday, the high near 80. We have the return of some scattered showers and thunderstorms in here by Tuesday night that will ease early Wednesday. Wednesday's high from 80 to 85. I'm meteorologist Jennifer Naramore.
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1: Uptown Girl, there's Billy Joel from An Innocent Man with Manny on this Monday. It was a huge weekend at the box office for Toy Story 5. Definitely the summer blockbuster season underway. That thing brought in $160 million in its opening weekend. That's in 3 days, $160 million. Speaking of blockbusters, someone that's not a stranger to lots of those would be George Lucas. And he's going to voice an undisclosed character in the upcoming movie Minions and Monsters. He's a big fan of the Minions, and he's already saying that he wants to voice another character in the future. So be listening for the voice of George Lucas in that new Minions movie.
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1: It's Manny, and Father's Day is come and gone. 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A DNA test kit. They say that was the worst gift to give this year.

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1: She's on the road this summer with her husband, Neil Giraldo. They are opening up for Bryan Adams in his role with the Punches Tour. That is Pat Benatar's Love is a Battlefield with Manny. Getting ready for the lunch hour with more music. Got Sublime on the way. Also coming up, Michael Jackson and Billy Idol. And don't forget this weekend. I know it's a Monday, but never too early to start planning for things, right? Don't forget Super 70s Saturday night. We go back in time every Saturday to the 1970s.
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1: The lunch hour rolls on with Manny and more music still to come this hour. Tears for Fears, also someone who had a health scare just a couple months ago. That would be Bonnie Tyler. Right now is Fast Car from Tracy Chapman.

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0: 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It's Manny. 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
1: It's Tears for Fears, Head Over Heels with Manny. The lunch hour rolls on with more music still to come. Bonnie Tyler, also Aerosmith, UB40, and lots more as we work through this Monday. Hopefully you had a good weekend. Father's Day is come and gone. There's this thread online. It was big over the weekend. People talking about don't tell your mother stories. Yeah, dads and their kids anonymously revealing the best don't tell your mother about this moment. On that list, there's secret profanity, secret ice cream, and secret gaming. Oh, those secrets.
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3: Good deal of sunshine coming our way for today. Pleasant go of it. Our afternoon high upper 70s. Generally clear for the overnight hours. Our low at 60. And then increasing cloudiness on Tuesday, the high near 80. We have the return of some scattered showers and thunderstorms in here by Tuesday night that will ease early Wednesday. Wednesday's high from 80 to 85. I'm meteorologist Jennifer Naramore.
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1: It's Relax from Frankie Goes to Hollywood with Manny. 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
1: It's Fleetwood Mac's Gypsy with Manny in the midday over the weekend. It was all about Toy Story 5 if you were going to the movies. 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That's in 3 days, Friday, Saturday, Sunday, $160 million. Not bad at all. Speaking of Toy Story, do you know that Woody has a last name? Tom Hanks only just found out that Woody from Toy Story's last name is Pride, which is also Jesse's last name, so they're probably related.
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1: Carry On Wayward Son, that is Kansas, a big song from the 1970s. If you love that 70s music, you've got to check out Super 70s Saturday Night. We do that every weekend, going back in time to the 1970s. Make sure you check it out this weekend. And if you're going to be on the road, you can still check out Super 70s Saturday Night. Just listen to it on our app. Got more music on the way from A-ha. Also, Don Henley on the way in the Eurythmics. Sweet Dreams Are Made of This. That's coming up.
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3: We have dry weather. Stick it around for the rest of today through tonight, too, and we're dry for a lot of Tuesday. We have our next system lifting in Tuesday night and a few showers and thunderstorms back in the forecast. We'll see that easing early Wednesday. Today's high upper 70s, the overnight low at 60, and then climbing up to the low 80s by later on Tuesday. I'm meteorologist Jennifer Naramore.
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1: It's the Boys of Summer from Don Henley with Manny in the Midday. Summertime officially here. First day of summer was yesterday on Father's Day. Don Henley's song, The Boys of Summer, the one we just played, actually tops the ranking of the best songs about summer. The Lovin' Spoonful's Summer in the City follows at number two. At number three, School's Out from 1972, the Alice Cooper classic. Number four on that list from 1982, The Go-Go's Vacation. Number five, Electric Light Orchestra, Mr. Blue Sky from 1978. 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
1: It's the middle of the day with Manny, and Wowza Wednesday, just a couple days away. It's so fun because you never know what you're going to hear. In fact, we don't either until we go in and find the song.

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1: He's on the road this summer doing some shows with his friend Sammy Hagar. That is Rick Springfield and Jesse's Girl with Manny in the midday. If you're a soccer fan, it's like soccer heaven right now because the World Cup continues. Games on Telemundo, Fox, and Peacock tonight. You can see France and Iraq later this afternoon. There's Norway and Senegal. And then late night tonight, Jordan taking on Algeria. If soccer's not your thing, there's the four-season finale of Sullivan's Crossing. That's on the CW at 7 o'clock tonight. And if you like American Ninja Warrior, don't forget tonight, the Western Region Finals. It's on NBC at 8 o'clock tonight.
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Are your moderate to severe Crohn's disease or ulcerative colitis symptoms keeping you from the action? Skyrizi, risankizumab Riza, could help you get back to the game. 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

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Jotown 107.5. What's up, Middle America? You are now cruising with Cadle. And, well, it's Monday, and we're back to the grind once again, working our way towards the weekend. Is it too early to be on countdown?

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0: Jotown 107.5, 80s, 90s, and more. Little ditty about Jack and Diane, and I'm just curious how they're doing these days. I mean, did they make it? Did they move to the big city, or did they stay in their small town? I'm just curious. Asking for a friend. Hey, got to watch the new Michael movie, and we'll talk about it later on. I actually enjoyed it. Don't go anywhere, though. We're about to get into the groove with Madonna right after this.
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2: We have dry weather sticking around for the rest of today through tonight, too, and we're dry for a lot of Tuesday. We have our next system lifting in Tuesday night and a few showers and thunderstorms back in the forecast. We'll see that easing early Wednesday. Today's high upper 70s, the overnight low at 60, and then climbing up to the low 80s by later on Tuesday. I'm meteorologist Jennifer Naramore.
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0: 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It's Cameo, and I remember this. Word up, yo! Yeah, if you don't remember that, then, well, you're just much too young. Hold on tight.
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0: 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That was Hart, and you are cruising with Cadle through the afternoon, so I got to see a great movie over the weekend. Yes, we got Michael on Prime Video, man, and sat down with the kids and watched it, and it was really a good movie. I'm telling you now, the nephew, I think it's his nephew, Jafar Jackson, does an amazing job at playing Michael. Yes, he deserves a round of applause, man. They got the look on him great, and the sound was great, and his dance moves, oh man, they were epic. So I would suggest you, if you got time, if you're not listening to us, then maybe watch on Prime Video. Check out the new Michael. Don't go anywhere. Long set of hits coming your way. Going to kick it off with some Eddie Grant, some Chicago, and a whole lot more music. You're cruising with Cadle.
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Hey, Middle America, you are cruising with Catalin. We're cruising back to 1984 when he wrote the song for his movie Purple Rain, and it hit number one on the charts. Here's Prince.

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1: It's the man, the myth, the legend, Mr. Tom Petty, and he was running down a dream. MJ, before that, Cyndi Lauper as well. You know, I got to see the Michael movie over the weekend, and I would definitely suggest it. And from what I understand, because, you know, my 11-year-old always knows more than I do, she keeps up with things, says that production for part two is already underway. So I think Jermaine Jackson's son, Jafar Jackson, who played Michael, might have himself a career in music.
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3: We have dry weather. Stick it around for the rest of today through tonight, too, and we're dry for a lot of Tuesday. We have our next system lifting in Tuesday night and a few showers and thunderstorms back in the forecast. We'll see that easing early Wednesday. Today's high upper 70s, the overnight low at 60, and then climbing up to the low 80s by later on Tuesday. I'm meteorologist Jennifer Naramore.
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1: That's Spandau Ballet, and I know this much is true. 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
1: 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But it was a criminal act. And then the other one, definitely 15 minutes of shame. And we'll get to both of them today. Hold on tight. Tommy Two Tone coming up.
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0: 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Check out anytime you like, but you can never leave. It seems like Florida might have something in the water, and I would definitely want to leave there.
1: Well, that was unfortunate.
0: Yeah, you're telling me. Today, we got to give 15 minutes of shame out to a woman named Michelle Bannister. So, she's playing a game of pickleball when all of a sudden it takes a very, very, very violent turn. And, well, she decided to beat her opponent with the pickleball paddle.
2: Can you believe that, idiot?
0: Yeah, you're telling me, man. She ended up getting arrested and facing felony charges, but I never knew that pickleball could get so crazy.
3: And I want to look him straight in the eye, and I want to tell him what a cheap, lying, no-good, rotten, four-flushing, low-life, snake-licking, dirt-eating, inbred, overstuffed, ignorant, blood sucking, dog-kissing, brainless, hopeless, heartless, bug-eyed, stiff-legged, spotty-lipped, worm-headed he is! Hallelujah! Where's the Tylenol?
0: Yeah, I do forget how competitive sports are.
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6: We have dry weather. Stick it around for the rest of today through tonight, too, and we're dry for a lot of Tuesday. We have our next system lifting in Tuesday night and a few showers and thunderstorms back in the forecast. We'll see that easing early Wednesday. Today's high upper 70s, the overnight low at 60, and then climbing up to the low 80s by later on Tuesday. I'm meteorologist Jennifer Naramore.
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0: 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Giving love a bad name, that's Bon Jovi, and you are cruising with Kettle, so download the app and take me with you. I've got another 15 minutes of shame to give out within the next 10, and this guy might have to be fame instead of shame. I mean, I almost want to give him props. Stick around and find out why.
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Why did this 90-year-old man get pulled over? Well, I almost need to give him props, or 15 minutes of shame, one way or the other. We'll do it in 10 right now. He's a super freak. It's Rick James.

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1: That's Yes with Owner of a Lonely Heart, and you're cruising with Kettle. So I've got to give 15 minutes of fame. 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

0: Jotown 107.5, 80s, 90s, and more. And I think Rod Stewart's still looking for a way to stay forever young. He is out on tour, and recently he actually had to stop and take oxygen. He doubled over in pain. I mean, we all get old. It's a fact of nature. It's the drive home, and you're cruising with Kettle, so hold on tight.
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2: Fair weather conditions remaining in the forecast for the wee hours of the morning. Our overnight low right around 60 or so. On Tuesday, partly to mostly cloudy with our high near 80. A chance for showers with thunderstorms in the forecast by Tuesday night and an overnight low right around 65. Stray thunderstorms early Wednesday. I'm meteorologist Jennifer Naramore.
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2: Fair weather conditions remaining in the forecast for the wee hours of the morning. Our overnight low right around 60 or so. On Tuesday, partly to mostly cloudy with our high near 80. A chance for showers with thunderstorms in the forecast by Tuesday night and an overnight low right around 65. Stray thunderstorms early Wednesday. I'm meteorologist Jennifer Naramore.
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